0: 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You're inside the Sweat Hotel from the WILD Morris Bart Studio.
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I love me some ladies from New Orleans. 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
1: Hey, this is Keith. Who am I speaking to?
2: My name is Kay.
1: Hey, Kay, how you doing, baby? What's going on with you?
2: I want to ask a question.
1: What's the question?
2: Okay, I'm 47 years old. I'm financially secure. I've been celibate for 5 years. I'm just wondering, will I ever find love again?
1: Will you ever find love again?
2: Yes. You know, God don't mean for you to be lonely and by yourself. You know what I'm saying? I'm not unattractive. I'm just wondering what's taking so long. Not that I'm looking for it. I just wanted to find me. You know what I'm saying?
1: All right, let me pull out my crystal ball. Let me see.
2: Okay, I'm waiting.
1: The crystal ball say you're going to get you some love.
2: I mean, like this year, like quick.
1: Oh, it's going to come quick.
2: Okay. This is my first time ever hearing your stuff on the radio, and I was like, let me call in and see. Maybe the maintenance man can tell me something.
1: Yeah, the maintenance man is telling you it's going to come quick, babe.
2: All right, I'm going to be patient.
1: You're going to get you some love, and it's going to come quick.
2: I mean, I want the whole package. I just don't want physical. I want the mental, the physical, the whole nine.
1: Hey, babe, thank you
2: okay,
1: for checking
2: good night.
1: In. Bye-bye.
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1: Tonight we're talking about taking that next step, meeting the parents. 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

98.5 WYLD. 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Yeah.

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1: Kayla, Brianna with energy. 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Stevie Wonder, Ribbon in the Sky is up next. And Joe, I Wanna Know. DJ Khaled is on the way as well. And Rihanna with Wild Thoughts. You heard Snoop Dogg. He is performing live at our iHeartRadio Music Fest. 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

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Hey, New Orleans. 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

0: 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It's red. Tap it. Say what you got to say.
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0: 98.5 WYLD, the best from back in the day and today. Chris Brown and Leon Thomas Fallen, their latest. You know they had to run it back, another duet. Got Anita Baker, Sweet Love up next, along with new music from Neo, Up, Out, and Gone. And then Monday, 8 a.m., that's your first shot of the day to win $2,500 in celebration of the 250th anniversary of this country. Good luck.
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1: You know, I have to say I'm a little bit of an old school at heart. Like, I just can't help it. I really, really like listening to old school music. It makes me feel good. But let's see, all my God kids love Taylor Swift so much. Like, you have to hear the way that they sing this song. They're like, you have to listen, Gma, to the song. And look, and can I buy it? And can I get it? So it's definitely some Taylor Swift happening around me going on. And she's super cool. I also really appreciate the way that she writes music and plays music and everything. So she's dope. I like A$AP Rocky. I like A$AP Ferg, too. So, yeah, there's a lot of things I'm into.
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0: best from back in the day. And today we're at 98.5 WYOD. Good morning. Happy Friday. And welcome to the weekend. I'm Jay Nichols with you, checking in for Uptown Angela. Coming up, some of your favorites. Actually, some of my favorites coming up from Babyface, Kalani, Case, and more. So do keep it locked as we're getting ready for our 15th annual Welcome Affair presented by Morris Bart, performing live, Mr. JG, Johnny Gill, Michelle, Sean Milley, as well as BJ So Cold with that viral song and dance. It's going to be a whole lot of fun. Tuesday, June 30th, as we get ready for the big festival weekend. Now, you can't buy the tickets. You can only win them. Yes, that's the only way in. Of course, those talkback mic messages, keep them coming. That qualifies you for tickets. And AB's going to be out all day on tomorrow hooking you up with those tickets. Check him out from 11 a.m. until 1 at Premier Hyundai on the West Bank Expressway. Then AB's going to take it down the street to Premier Chrysler Dodge Jeep. He'll be there from 2 until 4 p.m. All right, go holler at AB and get those tickets, and we'll see you at our 15th annual Welcome Affair, sponsored by Premier Automotive. 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

absolute classic from this legendary balladeer, Mr. Babyface, the face himself. We're FM98, Jay Nichols with you on this Friday, kicking off the weekend. Coming up, it's Case, also Neo with that Champagne Life, that feel-good song right there. Yep. But right now, here's Kalani with Folded on FM98.

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3: Yes. It was a beautiful day. It's going to be a beautiful night. Break out the champagne. Everybody get a glass. Let's start it off sexy. 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

today. We're 98.5 WYLD. Jay Nichols with you in the big chair, kicking off the weekend for Uptown Angela. Coming up, let's do Drew Hill's Never Make a Promise. Also, Wizkid Tim's.

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0: And today we're 98.5 WYOD. Jay Nichols with you, welcoming you to the weekend with more coming up from SZA, Carl Thomas, also Beyonce, as we're getting ready for our Welcome Affair, 15 years strong, presented by Morris Bartwood, Johnny Gill performing live, also Michelle Lee and Shawn Miller. You can't buy the tickets, you can only win them, all right? And AD will be out all day tomorrow, giving you a chance to win those tickets, hooking you up. He'll be at Premier Hyundai from 11 a.m. until 1 on the West Bank Expressway. Also from 2 until 4, he'll be at Premier Chrysler Dodge Jeep, hooking you up with those Welcome Affair tickets. So go see AD, and of course, leaving those talkback mic messages automatically qualifies you for the tickets. And good luck. We're looking forward to seeing you at our 15th annual Welcome Affair as we get ready for the big festival weekend. 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
2: 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Yeah.

Thanks for listening to 98.5 WYLD. Yours truly, Jay Nichols, is here with Beyonce coming up and also Denise Williams. But here's my guy, Carl Thomas. I remember when he once performed at our Welcome Affair a few years ago. Did a great

0: We're 98.5 WYLD. Jay Nichols with you. Love some Denise Williams right there. One of those feel good welcome to the weekend songs right there. Coming up, it's more. Let's do some Maze and Frankie Beverly. Also, your request for Chris Brown. Of course, coming up at 12 noon too. Don't forget, it'll be the Back in the Day Buffet. And yes, we are going to roll. But coming up at 11 o'clock at the top of the hour, I'm going to give you a keyword for you to enter on our website at WYLDFM.com. 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

0: From back in the day and today, we're 98.5 WYLD. Jay Nichols with you on this Feel Good Friday. And I'm saying feel good. It is extremely hot out there already. So if you're outside, all my lawn care professionals and my contractors out there working outside, please, please, please stay hydrated. Coming up, let's do Sean Milley, also Whitney Houston, and we go jam tonight with Freddie Jackson as well. Moments ago, gave you that keyword. It was trip. Be sure to enter trip right now on our website. You could be $2,500 richer, part of our big American giveaway as we celebrate America's 250th birthday. 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

0: 98.5 WYLD is your station for Welcome Affair. 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We're going to party the night away with the one and only Johnny Gill live. That's right. 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

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I'm Jay Nichols with you with the Back in the Day Buffet coming your way in minutes, kicking off with the OJs, also Gladys Knight, and some Luther. 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Good luck. 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

0: best from back in the day and today. We're 98.5 WYLD. Jay Nichols with you. Welcome to the weekend. Coming up, it's LB Shore. How about the Manhattans? Going to throw in some Morris Day and the Time.
1: Hey, Jay, what's up? This is Lisa calling from the West Bank, trying to qualify for the $2,500. Or I'm trying to get me some tickets to see Usher, Chris Brown, or Johnny Gill. Hit me up.
0: All right, you're qualified with that talkback mic message for all the tickets. And the world famous will be on at 2 o'clock, giving you the next chance to qualify to win $2,500. As we say happy birthday to America, the 250th birthday with $2,500. Good luck. 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

0: From back in the day, and today we're 98.5 WYOD. Jay Nichols with you. Coming up, it's Tony, Neo, Mary. And at 2 p.m., get ready for the world famous checking in. And of course, it's the weekend. Friday is upon us. And tomorrow night, Saturday night, the world famous will be back in the big chair, bringing you Studio 98. 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All your party favorites, everyone that's celebrating this weekend. 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

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Jay Nichols with you. More of your favorites coming up from Ella May, Mary Mary. And at 2 p.m., the world famous will give you a brand new keyword for you to qualify for $2,500. 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

0: best from back in the day and today. We're 98.5 WYLD. I'm Jay Nichols with you. Thanks for jamming. Coming up at 2 p.m., it'll be the world-famous A.D. 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I'll throw in some Jamie Foxx. How about some SZA? Also, The System with one of my jams, Don't Disturb This Groove. And with the weekend being upon us, of course, you know, tomorrow night it's Studio 98, 8 until 12 midnight with the world famous. And on Sunday morning, it'll be the Slow Jams, and I'll be guest starring for Uptown from 8 until 11 a.m. Sunday morning, followed by LBJ with the bonus hour, 11 until 12 noon. And LB will have all the second line updates, all that good stuff. 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

As kicking off this weekend with you, AB's up next. I'll rejoin you Sunday morning, 8 a.m. for the Slow Jams. What's up, DJ Big Al? I see you. You all take care of yourselves.

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Berry. Hey, Dr. Ray over at Inclusive Care. Here's that Kevin Ross song we were talking about, man.

0: 93.5 WYLD, best from back in the day and today. How about this? 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We're celebrating America's birthday. They got a party going on too. Big Mac over by my house, man. Hey, talk to everybody. That mic is on. I see you with the camera.
1: This is Big Mac from the Good Time Gang. And how you see? Hope everybody doing swell. 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Barry over here. Taking a cheap shot at him. See if I can get some more of that Jack Daniel. 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

0: 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CeeLo Green, Stevie, her, and information about how you can get this money is at you, because the keyword is birthday. 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Here's Usher, Nina.
1: I don't understand why. See, it's burning me to hold on to this. I know this is something I gotta do, but that don't mean I want to. What I'm trying to say is that

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Coming up is Stokely's new song, Birthday is the Word. 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I got Welcome Affair tickets to give away coming up real soon. This guy will be there. Here's Sean Milley on 98.

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0: WYLD. Sonya, Aaron Hall is coming up next. And I'm going to tell you where I'll be tomorrow so you can win Welcome Affair tickets. It's AD with Stokely's new song, y'all.
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0: 98.5 WYOD Bass from back in the day and today. Coming up, I got more of your favorites, which I call your favorites. They're your requests. I'm playing them right now, like Avant. Also, ooh, Isaiah Falls' new song, Taboo, is coming up for Vanessa, the beautiful one, plus that keyword. She wants that money. This is going to be at a 5 o'clock hour. When you hear that keyword, yeah, enter it on our website, WYODFM.com. 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Hey, like somebody just did. Talk back to us.
1: Hey, A.D. Barry, this is Lisa from the West Bank again. Call me, boo. Give me those tickets to Usher. I have a ticket. You have a ticket.
0: Oh.
1: And that $2,500. Come on now, baby. 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
1: I've been waiting to tell you this. You are

In the day, and today I got Cheryl Lynn and How You Can Win Welcome Affair tickets this hour coming at you with new music on right now. Check out Taboo from Isaiah Falls, everybody.

0: 98.5 WYOD. Yeah. That's from back in the day of today, Scissor. Mama used to say, Carl Carlton. So Usher is coming up. And yep, I'm reading the liner right here. Up down Angela Road, talking about Usher and Chris Brown coming to town. I'm in an R&B tour. Coming to Caesars Superdome, November 20th and 21st. 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Because everybody's calling to go, y'all. Even Welcome Affair, I got to tell you, tomorrow we're going to be out. Hey, look, hey, who pushed the red mic just now on a free iHeartRadio app?
1: 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It's your girl, Christy, from Slidell. Listening along all day.
0: All right. Wow. She got an entry in. Push the red mic and talk back to us. You can get an entry in at winning right here with 98. 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

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And yes, Roz, that keyword that could get you $2,500 will be on at the top of the 5 o'clock hour when you hear it. Enter it at WYLDFM.com. Yeah, get that money. I need caller number 8. I got Welcome Affair tickets for you, number 8. 260-9898 is my number. You want to be down?

0: 98.5 WYLD Bass from back in the day and today. Chris Brown, Sade, and PJ Morton's Mutual have been requested. You're lying to want to hear that one. I know she's been calling all day talking about what's the word. And also, when you gonna play some PJ Morton? I got you, baby. It's AD Barry Plus. 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We're going to be out on Saturday. We're talking we're talking me, AD Barry, iHeartRadio's Becca, and Melissa B and Sal will be hanging out on the West Bank 1700 West Bank Expressway from 11 a.m. to 1 p.m. You can get Welcome Affair tickets by joining us at Premier Hyundai. And also from 2 p.m. to 4 p.m., we're going to be right down the street at Premier Chrysler Dodge Jeep Ram. 1660 West Bank Expressway. 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Like right now. Oh, wait, one more. I forgot. 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
0: Yes, you could be next. I need caller number 8. Let's get a winner. Talk to us, number 8. What's your name?
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0: Where you calling from, Sabrina?
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0: I know where that is. You got a pair of Welcome Affair tickets. Congratulations.
2: Thank you.
0: Oh, no. Thank you for jamming with 98. Oh, no. Hold on, okay?
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3: 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We're going to party the night away with the one and only Johnny Gill live. That's right. Fresh off the New Edition tour and headed to the Welcome Affair stage. It's Johnny Gill performing live. My. 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

0: 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Coming up is Mario and how you can be at that concert. Everybody's trying to be at because Birdo called and asked for 2 tickets.
1: 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I need 2.
0: All right, we're going to be on the West Bank, Birdo, tomorrow. Right now, PJ Martin's Mutual is on 98.

0: 98.5 WYOD, Maze, LL Cool J, Jasmine Sullivan just popped up. All right, Sean Miller coming at you. 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And here's the big deal, too. How about winning $2,500? 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

0: Donna Sullivan, Marvin Gaye, and how you could be at Chris Brown and Usher's concert. Joanne called.
1: Baby, I gotta go to that show.
0: I'm gonna tell you how to win some tickets. LL Cool J is on now, everybody.

0: 98.5 WYLD Bass from back in the day. And today, Jill Scott is coming up. Kalani has been requested. And, Wizkid and Tim's are coming up. 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Answer it. This lady did.
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0: 98.5 WYLD, best from back in the day. And today, Zap and Roger, Chris Brown's Run It, and Silk Sonic has been requested. Oh, and Lakeisha, I didn't forget about you. Up, Out, and Gone, Neo's new song. In fact, my guy David Pierre loves that one too. 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What's up, man? Trying to get the $1,000. That's a lot of money there. 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We're going to be out tomorrow at Premier Hyundai, 11 a.m. to 1, 1700 West Bank Expressway, and at Premier Chrysler Dodge Jeep Ram on the West Bank, 1660 West Bank Expressway, from 2 to 4 p.m. Join me, A.D. 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We got stuff to give away, and we got your chance to win tickets to our Welcome Affair, presented by Premier Automotive. Yeah. Also, don't forget, we're all about putting that dream in that driveway of yours. We'll see you tomorrow. And if you need more information on locations, go to WYLDFM.com and click in the contest section. 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

0: 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Chris Brown Run It is coming up for this lady here.
1: Steve, West Bank, Best Bank. Uh-huh. I want to win those tickets, AD. Ooh. I want to win them.
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0: 98.5 WYOD, Blast from back in the day and today. Michael Jackson and SZA are coming up for Yvonne, Tracy, Chris, all the gang in New Orleans Z's. Jamming with me. Thanks for listening. Plus, tomorrow, we're giving you your chances to win those Welcome Affair tickets with me, the world famous C.D. 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At Premier Hyundai. That's right. All those beautiful cars, too. Come put dreams in your driveway at Premier Hyundai from 11 a.m. to 1 p.m. 1700 West Bank Expressway. And also, from 2 p.m. to 4 p.m., we're doing it again. Premier Chrysler Dodge Jeep Ram, 1660 West Bank Expressway from 2 p.m. to 4 p.m. Come join me, A.D. Barry and iHeart's Becca and the crew. 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
1: 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FIFA President Gianni Infantino hopes the event can be a unifying force.
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Coming up at 7, it's Deed Sweat in the Sweat Hotel. 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